3345 Radio. Music Collection. 21 horas, 36 minutos. 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
1: And now, you will witness the ultimate challenge to the future of mankind as the Trinity of Living Terror is completed in the final conflict.

Good evening. This is the voice of Enigma. In the next hour, we will take you with us into another world. Into the world of music, spirit, and meditation. Turn off the light. Take a deep breath and relax. Start to move slowly, very slowly. Let the rhythm be your guiding light.

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The midnight hour is close at hand. Creatures crawl in search of blood to terrorize your neighborhood.

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First, are there any girls in the house tonight? Are there any women in the house tonight? Once more, are there any girls in the house tonight? There you are. All right, girls, I want you to say, what's love got to do with it? You say,